Mix 96, solo tus favoritas de siempre. Jonathan Olivares contigo en San Antonio. We've got that basketball energy in the city right now. We beat Minnesota 139-109 last night. And, well, Oklahoma, you better be ready because we're going to win again. Puro Spurs y puro San Antonio.

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Mi nombre es Jonathan Olivares, and shout out to all my ladies listening tonight, the ones that are getting ready to go out, the ones that are staying home, the ones that are just starting over, and the ones that's just healing and saying, you know what? I don't want to do anything. I want to relax. Aquí escucha la radio, tomar un vinito, una margarita. It's okay. As long as you have a good night and as long as I'm with you. 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

San Antonio tonight. Well, Saturday night is officially here. And if you're on 410, I-10, La 281, or maybe right there in 1604 or Culebra. Oye, te mando un saludo. 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El tráfico está como siempre, so give yourself plenty of time to get to your destination. That being said, I've got your keyword, la palabra para que te ganes boletos to go check out Kenny Garcia live at the Majestic Theater. La palabra es Majestic Theater. Open up the iHeartRadio app and use that talkback feature. 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

Somos puro San Antonio con Mix 96.1, tus favoritas de siempre. And well, today the Tejano Conjunto Festival is going on this weekend from the 14th until the 17th, and it's hosted by the Guadalupe Culture Arts Center with Flaco Jimenez. And well, great time to go and get in with your Tejano roots. 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

now go to the iHeartRadio app y ingresa la palabra Hoy Ya Me Voy. And this is going to get tickets to go check out Kenny Garcia live at the Majestic Theater in 9 de septiembre. It's going to be a fantastic show. Va a ser un show espectacular con Mix 96.1.

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Mix 96, uno de tus favoritas de siempre. And Jonathan Olivares contigo, and I would love for you to be a part of the conversation. Claro, me gustaría hablar contigo, conocerte a través de Instagram. I'm on there all the time. It's

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Tus favoritas de siempre, perfecta para escuchar mientras trabajas. And Stephanie, this one's for you. Thank you for listening. Relax, everything's gonna be okay. Mix 96.1, tus favoritas de siempre.

after a couple, maybe, yeah, you think you're sexy. Mixame de seis, uno. Tus favoritas de siempre, it's Jonathan Contigo, San Antonio. We've got basketball energy all over the city since we did win last night, beating Minnesota. 139-109 last night, and now we're off to go check out Oklahoma City next Monday. So if you're wearing some Spurs gear tonight, send me a talkback feature. Let me know. Where are the San Antonio Spurs fans? Good mix of 96-1.

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Oye, where are my people tonight? Que andan, well, dinner, downtown, drinks at the Pearl, maybe chilling on the south side of San Antonio, or date night at the Stonewood area, or are you at home saying, nope, I already took my bra off and I'm not going anywhere. I'm going to relax.

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Tu palabra es Confieso for the Kenny Garcia 9th of September, right there at the Majestic Theater. Want to go? 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

0: Hey, sí, tú, el que está cantando I Want It That Way mientras revisa la cuenta bancaria con miedo. 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

la noche, San Antonio, Mexico 96, en otros favoritos de siempre. Taking it old school, and pues, by the way, saludos a ti que los acompañas, if you're still working, jamming on the job. Thank you for listening, Mexico 96.1.

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A little Bon Jovi. Wanted Dead or Alive, donde quiera que estés, San Antonio, estamos contigo siempre. 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

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Open up that iHeartRadio app y usa la palabra. You ready for it? It says, quiero ver a Kenny Garcia right now. That's live at the Majestic Theater, 9th of September. 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
4: You went to JCPenney to find those summer fashion staples, like shorts and tees from A&A in St. John's Bay. 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
17: 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Your body is not what you thought it was. Your identity is formed by a secret history. I'm Dani Shapiro, and these are just a few of the stunning stories I'll be exploring on the 14th season of Family Secrets.
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el momento de ganarte los boletos para el concierto de Kany García. 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

Hey, sí, tú. El que está cantando I Want It That Way mientras revisa la cuenta bancaria con miedo. Mix 96.1 viene al rescate con 1,000 para tu bill. De lunes a viernes, cada hora de 8 de la mañana a 8 de la noche, te damos la oportunidad de ganar $1,000. 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Cuando la escuches, abre Mix 96.1 en nuestra aplicación gratis iHeartRadio. 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Así de fácil podrías ganar 1,000 para tu bill. ¿Y en qué se van $1,000? En el celular que tu mamá sigue pagando solo por emergencia, el internet que nunca carga, el carro que prende cuando quiere.

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1: Oh, it's beautiful. 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
0: Yeah, yes it is.
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